35-60, 35-4. Do you have a court date that you've been using in Gibson?

0: 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Or this is the TX 4610. They're about to be Wednesday. 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
3: 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And her husband is driving the vehicle from the scene on tonight.
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2: Evans at 35-4, 10-28.
3: 5-4.
2: E. Everett, G. George W. William, 570. E. G. W. 570. I need the year in the make.
1: Oh, hang on a second.
3: Fourth Hurricane of 2016, Ford Mustang, balancing lady.
2: Break.
3: 2027.
2: And look, you guys, what month and date? I can't see the plate from here.
3: 35-4 expiration is 2027, 11-21, 2027, 11-21.

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1: The catcher's off the east side of the roadway. It's not a hazard. I'm available.
0: Okay.
2: Can you provide a car, please?
0: Thanks.
2: William 238, if that unit was still standing by the wagon, they can disregard

0: Play in the disregard.
1: Now leaving the jail.
2: The wagon. We're clear on the disregard. Thank you.
1: Edward 23, arrest available.
0: Correct.
3: Traffic 22, traffic stop. Albert and Bellmead, Indiana, got with stress. Zebra Young Boy 120, expires 25 on a white Toyota Highlander with two.

0: to the jail for use of force.
1: 1-6. D3 is requesting a supervisor to the jail for use of force.
2: Clear. Clear.

0: Jeremy, that's Cameron Williams moving those barricades.
1: And until 35-5, 10-42. 35-5. Amazon 35-10. 35-10.
2: Got me a case for possession of marijuana. 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
1: 35-10, clear to you. That case for marijuana.
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1: Can you go to info, please? Stand to 2. Sensitive incident report, priority 3. 323 South Bedford Avenue.
2: Clear lane 281. Arrow, take us off base, losing route to the Bedford Road House sector.
3: Eric, can you put me back on disorderly? Show me Mid-8 West Sector. Good board.
1: Clear. Going on to the sensitive incident, this occurred earlier this morning around 200 or 300 hours. The caller's daughter, the suspects believed to be on scene.

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0: 22.
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2: 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You can disregard Sam 21, send him to the other one.
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3: David 203, I'll be in route.
2: Right. Deceased at 400 for that.

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0: clear. 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We're trying to make contact now. 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

0: Ending 17 is going to be door 5, room 233, Surin. For an unconscious nurse. I don't know if they're breathing at this time. The reporter was unable to check. Engine 15 for medic assist, 2031 Aces Lane. 1 engine 15 for medic assist, 2031 Aces Lane. Coordinates are 1800 East, 2000 South.
1: There we are. We're coming up to 41 from up, DNA.

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0: Samantha, by that 1. We still got 5 people on the second floor.
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0: Did someone advise we had water flow somewhere?
2: Affirmative. 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
0: Clear. Have you been up on the second floor left? Yes.
2: I have not. It's a resident that are refusing to get out.
0: Up to the second floor now.
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0: Sam 23, Sam
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0: 911 hang up, 2718 South Ruston. This is a rapid location with an open line with children screaming and crying. One of them saying, "Daddy, stop." We can hear a male in the background. Can't make out what he's saying.

Command from dispatch. 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They're going to call the maintenance van. They were advised to have them call in here with an ETA when they're en route.

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0: En route to the West Sector office for paperwork and references, friend.
1: 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Authority cell caller 1940.
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0: 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I think the maintenance guy just showed up.
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2: There with a copy.
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1: What?
0: Hey, is your backpack dude there in the playground behind you at your 12 o'clock? Blue jacket, shark backpack.
2: Hang on, T2, the car code 1 out here, and can you start crunching photographs?
3: The bathroom address?
2: That's for both.
3: I'm clear. Any part of assist?
4: Same thing, sorry, we're out.
3: Any crime scene on the air?
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1: A fireworks complaint, Chapel Hill Drive and Chapel Valley Court on Chapel Hill is setting off big fireworks. Is concerned because last year caused damage to reporters' property, Chapel Hill Drive and Chapel Valley Court.
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Check welfare, 9/11 Crown Point Court. This reporter's cousin, Linda Marquis, called her several times. There's just an open line with some kind of ringing noise. She's in her 80s, lives alone. Check welfare.

0: Lexington and First Avenue hear some kind of explosion? We got a couple calls.
1: 240, you can pin this and I can start that way.
2: Mike Angel 2, I'm at Garvin Park. I heard it. It came somewhere to the north from here.
3: Mike Angel 2, Mocha Scott.
0: See Mike Angel 2.
3: Clarksville, just south of Diamond, from the White Mill. Moped is going to be 796-395 Broadway.
0: I'm clear, I could not copy any of that plate.
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0: Gerard 240 if he's not close.
1: Man, I swear 34. Everything on the news side was clear. I was unable to get in room 304. Every other room was clear.

0: And a car to assist, got a 911 tighten up at Springhaven Apartments, 538 South Spring Street. This is a rapid location. Subject on the line said they wanted to report a crime. We asked the address and they disconnected. The phone returns to a Jason the sewer at this location.
1: Edward 2-4, clear.

0: Private Rock Asbury, just be advised, call taker was able to make contact with Kelsey. She insisted she was okay, and knows why family called, but did not want to give call taker her location. Advise that she will call her sister and tell her that she's okay.
1: 240, I'm clear.

0: 3-Mike-240.
1: Yeah.
0: You can probably disregard the other car, but if you could see if I have a sitting unit available to go to her apartment.
1: 241, you can turn.
0: I'm clear.

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1: Okay.
0: May I have the case number for this room, please?
1: Your case number 10969, 10969.
0: Available.

0: 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Do you guys have any new damage yet?
1: So far, we have 4 locations.
0: Okay, we're working on a game plan outside now.
1: Clear. We're going to finish investigating the rooms, and we'll meet you out that way.

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1: Hey, we're just letting you know that whenever CenterPoint gets enough people here, their power is going to be shut off. 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
0: Clear. I'm still trying to get some people out that were still in the room.

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0: I'm not custody and transport down the lockout.
1: Okay.
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1: Investigation.

0: Verify 6.
1: Just 1043, no triple I.
0: I'm clear. Can you send me what you got returned?
1: Affirm, just 1043. He looks like he will have one, but it's just going to be a sound deck, very similar name.

0: She didn't want to know if she can come up to the barricades and be let in. She's supposed to be helping tear down the t-shirt vendor.
1: Come in. Ever come down past the bathroom, so past the foreground.
0: Okay, I'm clear.
2: Ever come in the back way? I'm sitting back here. I'll move the barricade for.
0: Okay, she's heading that way. I appreciate it.

0: I'll be out at 820 Blackford Avenue. References.
1: Okay.
2: Three Mike two, 4-1. And reference the cities, the fireworks, the Hardee's. There's nobody in the parking lot.
1: I'm clear.
3: I know, it's a girl with the pink little hairbands and the blue jersey. They keep, I don't know, they keep going back and forth, and then it's, you know, Duncan Twins or whatever their names are, Elijah, somebody else.

0: we just had a Hank, stand by.
1: Stand by, I'm coming up, all right.
0: Clear, we got the director up front.
1: Up door now.
2: Two four zero, you can show me arrived on that flowers.
3: County actually took it for us and canceled it out.

0: She's not here. That vehicle is not here either. I'm going ahead and let that other unit know as well.
1: Okay, thank you.
2: Evansville 3560.
3: 560.
2: 1043, male was cited and released for possession of marijuana and speed. Copy, EC3.
3: 3560.

0: 241.
1: In reference to the previous, they may be at the donut bank here on Franklin.
0: I'm clear. Would you like me to put you out there?
1: Yes, I am. I'm showing up.

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1: 240.
2: William 24.
0: Burglary in progress, 3421 Little Creek Parkway. A female said a male just busted the door down. She can't get away.
1: Real clear.
2: 24 clear.
0: Previous run involved a Catherine Collier, Michael Mitchell. Was it domestic violence?
3: William, 24 children around.
0: Clear.
2: So they can all walk out.
3: Traffic.
0: 2-4-1.
4: They're running stuff. 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
1: Outside the front door.
0: You, come back here through this to the back hallway where we had most of the leaks.
1: I'm clear. 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
1: Thank you.

0: if you could let me know. We need to try and figure out how long we're going to be here and what we need to do for additional resources for coverage for our area.
1: I'm clear. We're talking to them now, trying to start calling for fire watch companies as well. We're finishing the walkthrough now so we can get the power cut.

0: William 210.
1: Not sure if you're on the burglary, but if you're not, I have theft in progress at the Circle K, 1201 West Columbia.
2: Like, is there, if you're describing it, I can take that. Just start him.

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Caller called her out, or the employee, and she continued to conceal items. She's now waiting for her ride.

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1: 281.
0: Priority Duke Walter in reference to counties missing possible suicidal person in the area 1591 Culver.
1: 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Just ready.
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Move all traffic, fire ground 3, fire ground 3.

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1: 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Dispatch 5 on 3 on Jack 5.

0: Can we leave that?
1: Dispatch 5, Adam 3. Could you please get me an ambulance to Winmore facility for a female having multiple seizures? You can leave it on the one running car.

0: To assist for a family dispute, 124 Leslie Avenue, caller 16-year-old, son, sweatshirt in black jeans, is having mental health issues. Same thing with Brady Beal, caller says he's on probation and he's not allowed to go outside after his curfew. He's trying to run out the door.
1: One click.
2: Is your outcast at the juvenile at hospital?
0: It's a second-hand number that we have to call, and then she does a call out.
2: Here, thank you.

0: 240.
1: LAOPS for city, please.
0: Will do.
2: This is probably just going to be easier. She has a pretty nasty laceration to her arm or wrist that is currently bandaged. There's fresh blood on the passenger side of the car and on the pavement. So it's pretty clear that it just happened. She will not talk about how she did it. She just said she was in her feelings.
3: Clear. I'm in route to you guys at Diamond and First.
2: I'm clear. Are you CIG?
3: I am.
2: I'm clear.
1: Does not have an exact ETA, but she does know that he is on the way.

0: caller's advising it's going to be in front of work one. There is a subject down on the sidewalk. Their body is mostly in a trash bag with just their head poking out.
1: Okay, let's see if it hurts on your first letter.
2: 242, I'm clear.

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1: William 281, I was clear, thank you. 230.
2: Yeah.
1: I've arrived. Ending mileage 91.3.
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2: Adam 3, engine 5, chauffeur.
1: Go ahead.
2: Did Scott advise they were taking this from Paramore?

0: I did not hear if they were or were not.
1: That's affirmative.
2: Clear dispatch. Can you update them? The patient's had 3 additional seizures and has not been responsive, conscious or unconscious, but breathing.
1: Dispatch is clear.

0: Midnight Post Command, 35-4. There's nothing to pass on.
1: I'm clear.
0: Evans, 35-4, 242.
2: 35-4.

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1: Sam 20, DJ Sofa Curl 0.
0: Okay. My day here, 40% near out. 4-1129 East Gum Street. Caller's friend is here. She's been texting her. Reporter's not on scene. The male punched the wall, and then she quit answering her text. The male's going to be Kyle Kendall.
2: Yeah.
1: 720.
0: My gate over, I'm clear.
1: Stand 331 as well.

0: Route to jail at 1 mil.
1: Okay.
2: She's has less than 2 minutes. It is still going. She's not awake, is breathing. States of stress coming out of her mouth. They're trying to get her to her side.
0: Clear.

0: We check welfare, 1318 North Garvin. We have a male whispering on the line. It says his name is Irvin Starks. He's feeling very paranoid. There's an EDP alert on him that he is paranoid.
1: Clear.
2: Service, in service.

0: Sky Crawford, Deviant Progress 817 Jefferson.
1: San Diego back in service. I'll be out.
0: I'm quick. Mike 804 says here, I'll be out. 804 San Diego, Deviant Progress 817 Jefferson Avenue. There's a male throwing stuff at a house, at a car. He's yelling at two young boys in the house. It's going to be a black male, tall, wearing a tank top. Now getting into a tan Chevy Tahoe and possibly leaving. We're trying to get a direction of travel.
2: Santiki 0. Assist on this. You can show us and Rob Jefferson and give that early car disregard.
0: Thank you.
1: Sounds good. To show that service. Thanks, guys.
0: Has left an undirection of travel and left on Jefferson.

0: West 2, 1407 Shanklin. Christy Mackey, surgery. Reporter believes her neighbor, Eliza, last name unknown, is spraying gasoline in her own apartment next door. Caller says she can smell it. She's having to open up all the windows. It's an ongoing issue with this neighbor, apparently. We do have fire en route as well.
1: Peter Delta.
2: Seven Shanklin Avenue, 1 engine 3.

0: Poor family dispute, 2466 North Bedford.
1: They're buzzing as a female possibly spraying gasoline in her apartment. Neighbors can smell it. They did it also advise that she has done this before. We're out if you want to stage.
2: PD on scene.

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1: Clear.
2: Three arriving Deaconess Midtown, mileage 205.2.
1: 2207.
3: He is unable to clear us from the run due to the report number not being generated yet. However, we are clear from the run and available.
1: Clear. I will add a report number and close it out.
3: Clear.
4: William 210, I'm out of drugs to this. You can put me back in route to that noise complaint, and then we can link the other noise complaint. I believe they're going to get the same run.

0: Copy, fine.
1: Yeah, go ahead.
0: So there's a group of three right in front of the bathroom. Dude in an all red outfit, dude in an all black outfit with a backpack, and a female. The dude in the all black, he's the one that allegedly had like the AR pistol type Orby gun / not really sure what it was in his backpack a couple weeks back.
2: The ones over here by me, I'm directly across from you.
1: We've got eyes on them.
0: Okay. That is the kid. 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
1: We'll try, but it's kind of blurry with the way the lighting is when we zoom in that far.

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0: K-9-2, did you have traffic?
1: Accidental, disregard. Then Hollis, that probably hit your car.
2: First Maryland, Indiana, Pitt, Clay, Lincoln, Sam, 6299, White, 5260.

0: best out of service.
1: Arranged.
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Mike 804, Travis Scott. Walnut in Kentucky, Indiana God, X-ray Victor King 152, on a block passenger car on that.

0: going back for a battery swap, but they were headed back eastbound on the road to the north end of the park.
1: On the dark where they're at, but they're meeting up with some people. They got mad at me because I turned my light on them because they were horse playing in the road. Montgomery, if you're in the area, could you drive by over there with your lights on?
2: I'm not sure I'm going to get over there. We're getting ready to shut down. Yeah, Heidelbach.
1: You're good. They're walking towards Heidelbach now. Back into the park. Walking back in towards the restroom.

0: Never six men on Maryland.
1: Are we sending out all traffic north and south between three or
0: Yeah, we're gonna shut down north and southbound between Herndon and Reese. Not riding back and forth.

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1: Engine 17.
0: I don't know if you got a report, but there may be a disabled car around the 3900 block of Springtown Road.
1: I'm clear, I'll put it on then.
0: There appears to be a gold SUV.
1: Could you talk to anyone with it?
0: There appears to be one occupant.
1: I'm clear on that.

0: 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See how things are looking.
1: Okay. Andy,

Investigation, Main and Franklin, 110 for an investigation in the area of Main Street and East Franklin Street, 110. Move all traffic to 5 round 3, 5 round 3.

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1: Supervising the control up in the area, they do not see any unknown where it's coming from. Wind speed is palm left out of the north.
0: Clear.
2: He took off right between some houses over here and towards Chandler and the 1,000 block of, from the 1,000 block of Powell.
3: Clear. Any cargo assist, 1,100, 1,000 block of Powell.

0: 804, will you put me on SAM 220's run? I'm a described here.
1: Same through, same traffic.

0: Report on last. Can you notify a sergeant? I've submitted a missing persons report for approval. You can show me out of service.
1: This is clear.

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0: 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I'll need an HQ.
1: I'm clearing, Sergeant.
2: That sounds clear.

South Spring Street for 1 Engine 4, Engine 14, Ladder 16, Rescue 1, 1 Battalion 3, 151. For a detached structure fire, 445 South Spring Street for 1 Engine 4, Engine 14, Ladder 16, Rescue 1, 1 Battalion 3, 151. Port of 400 South, 2100 East.

0: Investment Street overrides the garage is extremely close to our house, and also an additional exposure is very close as well.
1: On my end, out of service. Please give me logged in for paperwork.

0: Rescue 1 on scene. This is a working fire. Engine 14, if you come on in, there's a plug right in front of the address.
1: Engine 14 is clear. Engine 14 on scene. This is a fully involved structure fire. 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

0: start towards a 911 hang up in East 5 at Clarion in 5538 East Indiana. There was a female that was screaming on the line. The male said no, then hung up. We're not able to make contact on callback or with the business. 5538 East Indiana.
1: That's 1962. Show me your route.
2: Command dispatch, can you tell me what the...

0: 115 to assist the working structure fire, 445 South Spring Street. 115 to assist on the working structure fire, 445 South Spring Street. May lights to come in from the back of the address.
1: To Sam, 33.
2: Go ahead.
1: Car to assist for party 3 suspicious, 2204 East Riverside and East 3. Reporters advising that there are subjects following her with guns. She was currently en route to this address. She's in a black passenger car. All stating that the subjects are outside the address, approximately 15 subjects. 2204 East Riverside Drive.

0: Yeah, the 15. Did you say they want us coming from the alley?
1: E15S focus. Rich, they like to come in from the street behind the address.
0: Sir, we'll find our way.

0: 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Just be watching for it as you come down the alley.
1: U.S. 5 on the Lincoln.
0: That's Farmer.
1: Clear.

0: Okay. So far, guys, they shouldn't be long. They have someone around already. They're just coming from the main office.
1: Command dispatch, could you repeat that traffic?
0: Terrifying advice, it shouldn't be long. He was en route and coming from their main office.
1: Clear, thank you.

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0: Bye.
2: Thank you. Cass and the Air Passenger Flight 210, Edward Paul George on a Black Avenger. Being referenced to this.

0: Porter said she saw them waving them around, but didn't give any specifics.
1: Not clear, thank you.
2: 7-7, do we have a name on the call list?
3: On that side to get through.
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3: Clear.

0: Rico.
1: It's Burglary in Progress, West 3, 1208 Edgar Street. They heard someone in their back bedroom and think someone broke in. She's currently in the living room with a bat. She also says there's people running around outside acting crazy.
0: After 0 will be in service around 5. Report, sir.
2: Answer, these are arriving here.

0: room 65 in West Diamond Avenue to be a large trash that's blocking the roadway almost the whole path. Caller says to me about many boxes.
1: Three, four, zero, I'm available, I can take it.
0: 3-5-0, you missed your

0: Walden here. 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There is no alleyway access, they say. 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
1: Thank you, Mel.
2: Get out and take a look down that alley and figure out if you need to stretch.
0: Okay, we'll see what we can come up with.
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1: Receiving a call, Officer Hallmark, saying that the Walmart semi driver allegedly is returning to get the boxes. 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
0: Okay, I'm clear. I'll still check the area.

0: 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Coming around to the resident injury in progress.
1: Here, I've got an accident with injuries at Heidelbach in Delaware for a subject on a bicycle that was hit by a car.
0: You can play me around to that.
1: Clear any car to assist.
2: 10-4-0, you've already been heard enough.

0: 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Suspect vehicle is a silver Toyota Camry, license plate 467, David Ida Paul, that left southbound on Heidelbach.
1: Well, 52 for home, sir.
2: Before you can disregard any what's around here.
0: Clear. 2 Mike 801, you can disregard.
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0: Be out of service.
1: 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Communication, fire on three, fire on three.

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0: Search towards a family dispute in South 3, 1125 Washington Avenue. Reported by her husband is intoxicated and throwing things. Has not been physical as of yet, but he did threaten her. Washington Avenue.

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0: For my client, it's going to be at 321 East Walnut Street, 59-year-old female claim of difficulty breathing, coughing, difficulty speaking between breaths, history of COPD, excuse me, a roof house, communications, TAC 4.
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0: Call you in my for Officer Safety BOL. Officer Safety BOL for the St. Juice. Black male, 40-year-old, 6'1", 240, black over brown, called into EPD AIU making comments about seeing an officer down in the covert area. Do you get them out of there? Do their life being in danger? Not say if he was in a hurry cop or that he's information that someone was going to. Leo notifies an EDP is attached to the DOL. Story of EDP AIU 2330.
1: Clear.
0: Yeah, I'm sorry.
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0: 2 Sam 3 1 2 Sam 3 1 0. Have a subject refusing to leave, 118 Southeast Riverside Drive, Apartment D David. Reporters wanting to meet at Haney's Corner, 111 Curry Street. References X refusing to leave. They were together for approximately 2 months. He gave her 2 weeks to move out, and she's still there. Also intoxicated and injured, the reporter's stepson, trying to throw him out. 118 Southeast Riverside Drive, Apartment D David.
1: 2 Sam 3 1 clear.

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0: 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If you know anybody that needs boxes, there's about 1,000 on the side of the road right now.
1: Clear.
0: If you could print this red card out, close and describe.

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1: 330.
0: Towards domestic in progress in South 1 at Claremont Apartments, 127 Locust Street, Apartment 203. For surviving her boyfriend just grabbed her by the neck and choked her. He is currently in the lobby, still getting further information. 127 Locust Street, Apartment 203.
2: Clear. 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
0: William 330, William 34.

0: Right.
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0: William 333, send us your card.
2: Seven, one, that's that deviant south.

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0: Sam 33 from 2204 East Riverside. 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

15 Chadwick Road, last seen on the 22nd, around 2100 hours, walking near 2112 South Weinbach, the Waddle Inn. Christian Bond, 21-year-old, white male, 5'9", 185, brown over brown, scruffy facial hair. Last seen wearing a blue Domino's hat, gray Domino's shirt, and black pants and shoes. Possibly en route to the destination of 1704 Hercules Avenue or Diamond and 41 area. Suffers from mental disabilities and short-term memory loss, and initiates quickly. Authority of records, 025.

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1: 439 has 0-0.
0: Zero.
1: They're clear for reentry.
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All cars for missing person dispatch. Seeing from 5119 Chadwick Road, last seen on June 22nd, 2026, around 2100 hours. Correction, last seen walking near 2112 South Weinbach. Christian Vaughn, 21-year-old white male, 5'9", 185 pounds. Straight brown hair, brown eyes. Last seen wearing a blue Domino's hat, gray Domino's shirt, and pants, black shoes. Possible destination at 1704 Hercules Avenue or the Diamond and 41 area. Suffers from mental disabilities, short-term memory loss, and agitates quickly. 30 records at 1230.

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0: 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I've got county. Here's still a vehicle.
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1: Female's information's in the CAD. She's out of Florida. Do you email me 27III reference marijuana possession priors and pull me a case reference marijuana?

0: You should be transferring a female from this location to 41 on Lynch. 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
1: 487 at 1249.

Court and 2nd Street. Could be in Indiana. Indiana passenger 292 Lincoln David. Should be a black and color Chevy. Occupied police 26.

Edward 320, traffic stop. 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Charlie. Lincoln Young, 734 on A. Tahoe.

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Car South. 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

It's a 5600 block of Pollock. It's going to be a gun plate. Tom Tom Edward, 783 expiration 26 on a silver Chevy Suburban. I know.

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Server 310. We're on investigation covering Bakey. We need a white male, gray shirt, tan shorts.

have a family dispute at 7710 Oarsman Junction. Reporters advising that Carrie Johnson has stolen her phone. She's currently arguing with the male. 10 Oarsman Junction.

0: I'm out with a white female, lot of friends on Pearl Drive.
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0: Pulling the Seneca alert. Morgan and Green, Indiana Truck Flight, Tom King, 587 North, North Tom Falls, 26 expiration. 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

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Firm Medexus 312 East Tennessee 3410. Quantico 300 East 1400 North. Our communications, fire round 3, fire round 3.

0 to Edward 310. Family disputed, 2320 Ponderosa Place, Apartment B-Boy. Towards advising that Tiffany Butts is refusing to let the reporter in. Call taker could hear her yelling at the beginning of the call. 2320 Ponderosa Place, Apartment B-Boy.

7101 North Highway 41 at Melrose for 585-5850. Paramedic Sys 7101 North Highway 41 at Melrose, 585-5850. Your patient's going to be in the front lobby. We're still getting further for nature. Communications, Tech 5, Tech 5.

0: Go ahead.
1: Sir, you're in Baker. And you're in handicap place. David 908 Union. Yeah. On the white van. I know.

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1: 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I think it's 5133 South Tower. 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

0: 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Correct address is going to be 5127 South Tower.
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0: 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David Henry Adam, 732, on a red and colored Kia, occupied unknown amount of times.
1: That was 3556, 1041.
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0: 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We're getting a call for 31 Jefferson Avenue and then another call near Linwood and Ravenswood.
1: Linwood.
0: Okay.
2: Sam's right there. 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
1: Well, for an area of Sim Mulberry Center, 414 Southeast 4th. 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For the crisis services, not making a lot of sense. Wouldn't answer their questions. Just told him that he needed a place to lay down. Blessing, walking towards Echo.
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1: 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We'll be out with the vehicle at Howell Airlines. 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
1: Mr.
2: Garth. Assist. We can take the alarm. You can just revert 310.
0: Clear. Edward 310, Mr. Garth.
3: 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Nice.

0: 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I'm sorry.
1: Go ahead.
0: Bill, comprehensive treatment center on Franklin. It's going to be Indiana God. Tom X-ray David 477.

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0: 2 out of 3, 1, 0. Advised we have the registered owner, Donna Mosby. She has an officer safety alert that she was in possession of several syringes and to use caution when searching.
1: Clear.

0: 33 to William 330.
1: William 330.
2: Zero.
0: Have a suspicious circumstances near 500 Herndon Drive. Reporters advising there were three subjects behind that address, possibly taking items. One is a white male wearing all black that left on a bicycle towards Stringtown. Just not sure where the other subjects went. Herndon Drive.
1: William 33, did they advise how long ago? I'm

0: Devonville, 3563.
1: 3563.
0: 1041, we're out to the post for training.
1: 3563.
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0: 3040 Hawaii Drive. Reporters advising to the trailer to the west of him. There's a domestic going on. The black male and a white female. Call Vicker. Check the caller. Can hear the female screaming. I believe it'll be 3060. Part of him, direct officers will be in a blue shirt and blue jeans. 3040 Hawaii Drive.
1: Sands Route 1, we'll go for the early west car.
0: Clear. William 34, you can just rock.
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1: 3502.
0: Nothing to pass along. Evansville 3560, 1042.
2: 3560.

0: William 310 for a theft in progress at Northside Auto in Spring, 11 North Morton Avenue. And they're seeing this on camera, advising that there's someone there stealing their AC unit from the Morton Avenue side of the building. The white male, blue shirt, driving a small black SUV.
1: William 310, clear.
2: Okay, thank you.

0: stand further.
1: Fine.
0: The gentlemen in the vehicle are gone. The PC unit is still here. Looks like he's trying to cut it off.

0: And there's a phone number on the card to get contact number for our caller.
1: Affirmative.
0: I'm clear. The West cars aren't closed. They can disregard. I'm talking.
2: Oh.

0: Okay, 41 in Bellmead. It's going to be southbound 41 for a large black and white dog, possibly a pit or boxer running loose. 41 in Bellmead.
1: Sensei Tokyo.

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2: 320 clear.
1: .4157, I can head that way. Whoever's for the staff can just hear.
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0: Clear.
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0: 320, we did make contact with an employee. They're advising everything is okay. They were just checking their money. They were told to call the alarm service.
1: 320, I'm clear.
2: 320, I'm clear. We can take this advice.
0: Yeah, I read 310, you can issue her.
1: 310, I'm clear.

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It's going to be for a 65-year-old male. It's not breathing, but I have started CPR.

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1: Sorry, are they in sound team? 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

0: 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A Medicron 2942 2942 Cypress Court 5 and 5 5 and 5 0.
1: Okay, this is clear.
0: Oh, you're in turn 5.

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0: Good.
1: Roger last. Records called in and said they'll take it.
0: Over there, thank you.
1: Two A 11, 2 A 13. I said 1511 West Florida between 7 and the park. Cell phone call is to Missy Averly, just hit them. She just left on foot, no direction of travel. She's a white female wearing a white shirt, black sweatpants. At 1511 West Florida, there is an officer safety alert on this address for James Edward Banks, white male 38, that he led Posey County on a high speed pursuit 100 plus miles an hour into Vancouver County. Lost control of the vehicle on icy roads, crashed and fled the vehicle on foot before being apprehended. That was back in 2021. Also, he's a confirmed gang member.
0: Wait, number one, make a report. I'll take it.
1: Claire, 2113, disregard your last. 2811, the address is actually going to be, he's going to be at the Salvation Army now, 1040 North Fulton, 1040 North Fulton. He's going to leave on foot and meet you there.
0: Down clear.
2: Boys and three, we're clear on that description.

road closures. 7th will be closed between Franklin and Illinois until 1700 hours. 7th will be closed between Franklin and Illinois until 1700 hours.

0: Seventh is closed from Franklin to Illinois until 1700 hours. Seventh closed from Franklin to Illinois until 1700 hours.
1: Hit run property damage. According to the drive at 16421 State Road 57, it's an Andrew Milner. He's going to be in a Chevy 2500 Silverado work truck. He's either a white Charger or a white Chrysler 300. It's possibly last seen northbound. He's going to be waiting in the driveway of 16421 State Road 57.

0: And Bob is now calling in. We're trying to get them to go to where the original caller is into that drive.
1: Sounds good.
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2: 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Hold on.
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Rosenberger between Lloyd and Cox is back open. 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
2: William 1.
0: Subject, Cedar Trace, Senior Apartments at 1501 Keller. A 62-year-old female having an anxiety attack and suicidal ideations. She's conscious of breathing, not violent, no weapons, not currently doing anything to injure herself. Thinking about it, she'll be waiting downstairs out front at 1501 Keller. I don't have a name.
2: One clear.

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1: You can dispatch us.
2: Yeah, we're 110, Oscar, thank you, Bill.
1: Chad 15, another call saying they're going to be in northbound 41 just before Denny's. We got a crash alert for a Mazda vehicle, so that's possibly the one involved.

0: going to be 2811 and 2813. It's Kelly Eubanks. Eubanks shows her address is that location. There is an EDP alert that she's attempted suicide via pill overdose back in 2015. She's a white female, 62 years of age.
1: 13, we're clear.

0: Edward 110.
1: Ventura 1204, hold up alarm at Casey's. 2031 North Cross Point Boulevard. It's a silent duress alarm from the register. They haven't made contact with anyone, but we're trying to call a business now. 2031 North Cross Point Boulevard at Casey's. Looks like they had one there this morning at 611 from the same thing.
0: Or 110, I'm clear. What was the dispatch the one this morning?
1: At it, it looks like a loan service did call back to cancel. We called the business ourselves and everything was okay. They were told to contact the alarm company then also.
0: Yeah, we're going under. I can take that advice.
1: 0 discharge last.
0: Good. Clear available. 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
2: Show me at the accident on Lynch 41. There's going to be multiple vehicles involved. Just going to stand by. Just for traffic.

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Seven, did you have traffic? I saw you tee up when I was dispatching the hold-up alarm.

2713. Off of Roswood, meet with Grant Cowery. He said this is his rental property. He wants to speak to you about her neighbor letting her dogs defecate on his property, and it's an ongoing issue. The female's neighbor, the white female, tattoos, wearing a burgundy tank top, green shorts. He says he's not confronted her, but she's yelling that he's harassing her. He's at 1700 East Mulberry.

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1: We did make contact with the female employee. She said nothing's going on. She was told to contact her alarm service.
2: I'm clear. I'm going to stay around for still. Let's check.
3: 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Highway 41 northbound at Lynch Road, 1 engine 2.
1: Two Mike 7.

At Roman Tire, 400 Northwest 4th Street, check the welfare of a Hispanic male wearing a yellow shirt, brown pants, appears disoriented and walking aimlessly. He's currently on the sidewalk near 3rd Street.

0: arrest out of service.
1: Check in progress on Morton, that was still in my open calls that you guys were on. Do we go and close that one out too?
0: Status report.

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1: 313. Hi, 311.

Elkhart's for a road closure. Oak Hill is closed between Elm Ridge and Eastbrook until 1730. Oak Hill is closed between Elm Ridge and Eastbrook until 1730. Authority, Flagler Force.

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0: GCM120. Breakaway to assist for theft in progress at 1608 South Fayers Avenue between Steele and Wagner. Lisa now is calling in saying Donnie Carden is here stealing her house key, saying he's all out here. He's still here, but he got into a 91 Buick, not sure what color, but the vehicle won't start. She said he's not barred to be here. It's at 1608 South Bears.
1: Sam 13 described here, all backing up.
0: Great, GCM 13, there's alerts on this address for Corey Carden, white male 40, registered offender. Officer safety on Corey also. He's an IV drug user, found in possession of a syringe. Use caution when dealing with this subject. Now, white male 39 at this address, and he was listening to a police when officers arrived on scene for a DV back in 2018, and an EDP alert on Lisa now, white female 65, just shows EDP.

13. She said he's a white male wearing a yellow and orange shirt. She let her dog out, so he left on foot down the alley, but no direction of travel.

reported Goodwill, 1820 North First Avenue, reference counterfeit money they received yesterday. They have video footage. At 1820 North First Avenue at Goodwill.

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1: Same way, too.
0: Post this is for a subject down at United Caring Shelter, 324 Northwest 6th Street. It's actually going to be on the corner of 6th and Engel. There's a male on the ground, looks like an overdose, shaking and convulsing at 6th and Engel.
1: Zero, system last, I can be in the back.
0: T-10-120.

Tucson, which is open, says possibly Cy Montez. 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Possibly Tip K2. His eyes are open, but he's not responding. He is breathing. AMR is en route.

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2: Looks like an Illinois plate 961869 SAM T Tom.
0: It's on a tractor trailer. 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

Inside lane, got plate, the blue Chevy hatchback, bright blue filament. Inside lane, 71 miles an hour at 376. 71 at 376.

0: T-10-6-8, traffic stop. We're going to be westbound Mullet, 41 exit. Indian Go Trust, Edward, Ida, Robert, 845, expiring 27 on a blue Chevy. Occupied the flight twice.
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2: 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I'll do both sides.
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1: Westbound Lloyd, under 41, it's going to be Indiana, and got Adam, George, David, 870 on a white BMW SUV with one.

0: Sam 6-2.
1: West Lloyd, 41, exit, Kentucky, W, O or 0, X, X-ray 369, to light Nissan Frontier.

Fender 83 at 420, inside lane, just switching to the middle lane. Now inside, passing vehicles, black Impala with a red Fender, 83 at 420.

0: Division Garland, Indian God, Adam David Queen, 665 on a black Impala. One.
1: Okay. Track one, track stop.
2: Track one.
1: Westbound Lois, west of 41, the Indiana 10th, 343, John 611, Spires of 26 on a blue Impala with one.
3: M62, verbal.

westbound inside lane. Lexus, a dark gray Lexus SUV with like a luggage rack on top, flat. 70 at 541. Still inside lane, coming over the hill now.

0: Graham, 6-2, Travis Fowle. Lloyd and 41 at the on the ramp northbound on the 41. It's Indiana. Can't tell what type of plate. M. Mike E. Edward 1821. Standby. It's a gray Lexus.
1: I'm clear. Are you coming from the eastbound or the westbound?
0: West.
1: Thank you.
0: It's a support EMS plate.

0: Cobra, Nazareth.
1: You're on 500. Snow of gas in the hallway, possibly from apartment D, David.

Westbound Lloyd, the Garvin Street exit in Indiana and Goth Lake. Tom Adam Nora 371, 27 expiration on a brown Chevy Equinox 1.

westbound inside lane, silver gray passenger car, 71 at 354, coming over the hill now, still in inside lane. Got some white lettering on the back window.

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1: Portal 10.
0: Bradford Point Apartments, 1680 East Franklin. Cell phone caller states they found a little girl about 3 years of age alone on the lot. They're going to be waiting with her by the office. The three-year-old biracial female wearing a gray dress and no shoes. They're going to be waiting by the office.
1: I'm clear.

0: Is accident 1310 Stringtown Road at round the clock auto repair involving a white van and a white truck. 1310 Stringtown. They're going to be on the roadway in front of this address. One vehicle is not movable. Male apparently involved is yelling at the caller.
1: Concord.
2: Hey, SUV. 72 at 332. 72 332.
3: Just switching the middle lane, I believe. Come over the hill.
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3: Yeah, a burgundy Hyundai SUV.
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6: It's going to be in the back along 9th Street, report of a male, 53, chest pain. He is sitting down now, has taken one nitro, claiming he has history of heart attack.
7: I'm clear.

0: Right.
1: Westbound, middle lane. It's going to be a white box truck that says New Space on it. 70 at 880. 70 at 880. White box truck in the outside lane now. Just got some over the bridge.
2: There was 60 traffic stop. Southbound 41 over Lloyd's, going to be Kentucky Plate, 8187 Henry Lincoln, going to be on a Burgundy Hyundai 1.

0: Everyone wants a room. Do they know what apartment they want to?
1: They said they were going to be waiting by the office. They might.
0: That's right. They're waiting me down. I found it.
1: I'm clear.
0: William, 630 traffic stop. Northbound 41 in Virginia. It's going to be Indian truck plate, Tom King, 620, David, Nora, Robert, on a white box truck. No.
2: ...409, Charles Ocean, Robert, expiration 27, on a Maxima.
1: Okay.

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1: 0.
2: M63, do we have 438 Charles Zebra George?

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1: Angel alarm at 516 Bainey Avenue off of Claremont. Shows the Amanda Minsterman resident. It's a garage door alarm.
2: Yeah, thank
1: you. 516 Bainey Avenue.
0: Lane 1 clear. Lane 1 for 0, I'm clear.

0: All right, westbound, inside lane, approaching the Ford Expedition or Explorer, 71 at 359. 71 at 359.
1: All right, eastbound, I got a cross rocket. It's like a blue jacket type. Inside lane, sorry, outside lane now, 70 miles per hour, 353 feet.
2: Wait, 1-1 arriving.
3: 1-1.

0: traffic stop.
1: 6-2.
0: Westbound Lloyd over Heilbach. Indiana God We Trust, D. Edward J. John. 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

0: Sam is a burgundy SUV that hits more of a crest of wine box, 70 miles per hour, 1,373 feet.
1: Did you say westbound or eastbound?
0: That was westbound.

0: Westbound inside lane with Silver Mustang at 72 at 735, 72 miles an hour at 735.
1: East Malloy passing van, going to be plate 295-0984, Boy Green Surf Pro van, unknown

0: back on you too.
1: Hey, Sam 6-3, traffic's up.
0: 6-3.
1: Westbound Lloyd at the Garvin exit. It's going to be an Indiana guy we trust. Boy, young Paul, 838, expiring 26 on a silver Mustang. Occupied once.

0: Good night, Coleman.
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0: I'm going to be out near Skyline Airport on Allen's Lane with a flight PMC. I'll give you a flight in a minute.

0: Eastbound, inside lane, white Chevy SUV, 70 miles per hour, 748 feet. White Chevy SUV, inside lane, eastbound, 70 miles per hour, 748 feet.
1: Yeah, it's a white Suburban. I don't know if you have anybody

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1: I'm sorry, sir, I couldn't type your traffic. 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
0: Boy Scout Camp on Boyd Expressway, College Place, Ida Edward 286, white SUV.
1: But I can't scout off of Lloyd.
2: This in, so they saw a white female, looks to be her 20s, short, chubby, wearing a maroonish shirt with her belly showing jeans. Saw her running frantically, appeared scared, and was running through the alley parallel to Barker, then cut through a yard, lodging in an alley between C and D Street. And then the mail carrier saw a male that appeared to be looking for someone. He was a white male, black hair, heavy set, wearing a black shirt, black pants, long lighter and cigarette in hand. And then he met up with another male, thin build, no shirt, dark pants, shirt in his hand. They were standing in the road on Barker looking around like they were looking for someone.
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4: Over Ford Focus maybe, 70 at 627, 70 at 627. Still in inside lane, about to crest the hill.
5: A female, 70 years of age, at the transfer station. She has difficulty breathing, does have COPD, and asthma, has not used an inhaler.

0: 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We're in an older model passenger car, partial handicap plate, 74 Edward D. David W. William, unknown direction of travel.
1: Got a eastbound red. It was a Toyota inside lane temporary plate, 80 miles per hour, 250 feet. Inside lane, 80 miles per hour, 250 feet. Red passenger car, blue Toyota with a temporary plate.
2: The correct address for this run is going to be apartment B as in boy. We may actually turn the stove off, and we're currently ventilating.
1: Eastbound 75 at 459. 75 at 459. Might have some black trim around the windows.

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2: Governor and County Robinson Way, at Georgia Plate. Sam Charles Edward, 2668, on a blue gray marquee.
1: Clear.
3: Yeah, it was
1: 35-57.
3: 35-57? I'll be 10:42. I'll be working the split. I'll be back out later.
1: 35-57.
4: Evansville 35-4, 10:41, make set.
1: 35-4.

0: a silver Nissan SUV, middle lane, eastbound, and got me truck plate, 72 miles per hour, 341, 72, 341, like a silver gray Nissan, going over the hill now, middle lane, and got me truck plate, SUV.
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Camp Scout Center. It is a standby. Indiana guy with trust plate. C. Charles Y. Young E. Edward 174 expires in 26. It's on a silver Nissan Rogue.

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1: Okay.
2: Coming over the hill, silver SUV 72 at 626.

other stuff. Eastbound Lloyd turns south on the van. Command truck plate, Crown King, 328. Ocean, Young Henry, red pickup, unknown.

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1: Van and Sycamore.
2: There was 62 traffic stop. Gonna be at Garmin and Division. It's gonna be Indiana and Guy, Charles Robert 849, expiration 27 on a silver Lexus 01.
1: Ready eastbound, Jack. 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

0: light blue Bronco with like a for sale sign in the front window. 73 miles per hour, 461 feet. 73 miles per hour, 461 feet. Eastbound inside lane, light blue Bronco with a for sale sign in the front window.
1: False, unknown, available.

0: Westbound inside lane, a new Ford Raptor, maybe, dark green, 71 at 573. 71 miles an hour at 573 feet. Inside lane, over the hill.
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1: Fair.
2: 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But in the made contact with a patient who fell in the bathtub. Seems like the husband's not in the same weather.
0: In your face, please.

0: Sponsor eastbound, inside lane, coming over the hill, 70 at 804. 70 at 804. Again, that was eastbound.
1: Eastbound, he had dice hanging from his mirror.

0: 快提前问问姐，进来一问问，
1: 问一问问。
0: The 2818 B Street, an orange Chevy Cobalt parked in front of this address. The caller states they have a protective order against the subjects, but are unable to get the name of the driver. Just said that the subjects claim to have a POA over the residence. Cannot explain what that means. Meet with Chris Daniel at 2818 B Street.
1: Wait, one more quick.
0: Yeah.
1: Good.
0: Involve or anything, we got an officer down alert on your body cam.
1: I'm good. Thank you.
0: Disregard the body cam alarm.

0: on. Got a white Toyota RAV4, 72 miles per hour, 345 feet. Merging in the middle lane, going over Vakey now. White Toyota RAV4, 72 miles per hour, 345 feet, middle lane.
1: Westbound coming over the hill. A white SUV, it's like a little four. 71 at 369. 71 at 369, Soldier Hill, come down.
2: Christie was there. And it was just an informational card. We didn't need anything more than that.
3: Wait a moment. I'm familiar with these people.
4: East Alloy, turning southbound van. It's going to be white SUV, Tom King, 810, Lincoln Victor Paul.

Silver Ford Escape, incoming truck plate, 70 miles per hour, 624 feet, just merged into the center lane going over Bakey. Again, a silver Ford Escape, incoming truck plate, 70 miles per hour, 624 feet.

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1: Then God we trust. 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

same silver Tahoe, 74 miles an hour at 474, 74 miles per hour at 474, inside lane, going over the hill now. Got a red bow tie on the front of it with an emblem

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1: Yeah.
0: They agreed to exchange information. 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
2: I'm clear. Okay, 1 0, I've got another wreck. I'm in the 8400 block of Newburgh Road. They pulled onto the lot of Morningside Cumberland Church. It's involving a silver Equinox and a red truck. It's in the 8400 block of Newburgh Road.
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0: Pode andar, que é o isso.
1: Black car coming over the hill, eastbound, down the hill, 82 miles an hour at 1,001 feet.

0: Mike, they pulled off that one to the shoulder.
1: Car versus deer. I-69 southbound to 18 mile marker.
0: I'm clear.
2: 2 Mike now, if you have in west, I can start that way.
0: Thank you.
1: That commission number is going to be 333.

0: Hey, Mormon.
1: Describe that in notes, where they need another car somewhere.
0: I'm going to go ahead and send it here in CT. Two Mike 912 is in the route also, but not sure if more than one will be needed.
1: Comes from Parker and Ray Becker.
0: Edward 110.
2: Edward 110.
0: Roger, last for now. I just got a domestic violence in progress at 3609 Covert Avenue. Cell phone caller is not on scene, but says his best friend is here and Jericho is being violent with Savannah Crawford. Said he was on the phone with Savannah while this was happening, and Jericho has taken her keys and was trying to get her phone and was sitting on her threatening her. So 3609 Covert.
2: Zero.
0: Any car that can break away to assist 7110 to domestic violence at 3609 Colbert Avenue.
2: 712, we've been backing up.
3: 7-1-2, they're in Penn Arson. We'll back them up. Stop from this car unless they want to go for training.
0: But you can disregard 7120 is going to be in route.
2: We'll stay in route for training.
0: You both in route? Help.
4: Sure. Can you give 182 disregard? I'll take that accident for
0: him. Give 182 disregard to last.
3: Sure, I'm clear. Thank you. I'll be on a meal at Bob's East.
0: Here. 10120, did you want me to close out the film person on Franklin?
3: Canis report.
2: My address, please.
0: Great, thanks.

0: I units in route to Culver Avenue. We believe that correct address is going to be 3619, 3619. Our initial is 3619.
1: Here is in the median 10-0. We're going to be 10-8. I'll have a report.
2: Clear, and can you advise make and model of the commission?
1: Yes, Dodge Charger.
2: 88-32.

All units in the 3619 Culvert Avenue. There are alerts for Darius Darnell Robinson, blackmail 29, DV felony candidate, gun purchase denied. He's also in Vancouver County Drug Court.

0: You're notified that I just got a priority 3 family dispute in West 2 at 2121 West Delaware. Can I go ahead and assign it to you? Stuff on caller states that he is saying that he put his hand on her. Caller is saying that he is saying that he put his hand on her. Caller is saying that he didn't touch her. I'm not sure what that means. It's a 2121 West Delaware.
1: We're clear. We'll come from East 5, but we'll be around.
0: Clear.
2: Did you send me that accident? I'm not able to pull it up.
0: I'm going to take you off and resend it and see if that helps.
2: If you could, I'm not able to pull up the dispatch.
0: Okay, I'll just send it again. I need to steal all reference roadway, southbound Green River from Menards, a black Jeep, newer model. Possible plate is CRUCK1, looked like a black male driver, driving about 80 miles an hour down Green River. Caller just says he just looked at him and he went crazy, yelled at him and tried to get him to pull over. Authority is cell phone caller, 1041. We're driving about 80 down Green River. Suicidal subject for you now. It's at 905 Stanley Avenue between Bedford and Longworth Court. Now calling in saying he wants to kill himself, wants to jump off a bridge but doesn't have the gas to drive to a bridge. It's going to be Tim Hicks at 905 Stanley.
3: Okay.
0: Correction, 2152 Sweetser, 2152 Sweetser.
1: 015 will be in route.
0: Clear to Edward 15. The caller at this address heard 3 shots from behind her house, said it sounded close. And then she said she thought she heard someone running behind her fence going eastbound, but didn't see anything. Didn't hear anything before that. Now she's saying this occurred at 10:10. Do you want me to leave the rec open, or do you want me to go ahead and close it out, the one at 41 and Lynch?
1: You can close it out.
0: Clear, chapter 3.

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1: Middle lane, 72 miles per hour, 218 feet. I think it says a leaf on it, but it's got a wrap on it. It's blue. Middle lane, going over Bakey now. 72 miles per hour, 218 feet.
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3: Okay, well, 2-8-8-0-1, I've got you on it. I've got a sergeant calling too. Do you want him to disregard too?
2: I have a couple units sitting down there.
3: 3?
4: Better 3, I'm clear. You can show me your right on the back you run.
3: Clear.
2: Edward 110, if anybody's running code here, they can slow down. There's nobody physically fighting here.
3: We're going code to 3619, cover can slow it down. Nobody's fighting there.
2: Okay, we're right.

0: 0 at South Carson. 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
1: Yeah, I'll show you on screen.
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100 miles per hour, 511 feet, going over Weinbach. Inside lane, Black 4 pickup, 100 miles an hour, 511 feet westbound.

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1: On Red Mazda, inside lane, going over Vakie, 70 miles per hour, 436 feet. Red Mazda, going over Vakie, it's got an Ingotti truss plate, 70 miles per hour, 436 feet.
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0: We're about to have a felony stop, Stringtown and Diamond on the south side. It'll be with Indiana passenger 540 D David Ida R. Robert on a white Chevy.
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2: Yeah,

0: race, by scooters. It's not going to be our target. We're still working on getting him out of the car, though.
1: Hold traffic.
0: I mean, don't touch it here in a minute.
1: All units resume traffic.

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0: 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Check for a white male wearing a red shirt. He's pulling a green Rubbermaid tote with a rope down the road. He is spitting on employees and customers. He's currently sitting at the gate to the business on Grove Street, possibly on narcotics, and cussing them out when he was asked to leave. They want him trespassed. That's Fatal Tubs, 1719 West Louisiana.
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0: 3 Union 202, Travis. 3 Union 202.
1: University Parkway, just south of Mount Vernon. In God We Trust, William Zebra John, 724, 27 expiration, white, F-150 with one.
0: Clear. Yes. Yeah. Yeah, I'm seeing Greendale Drive.

0: Edward 120.
1: Reported the Sunoco at 2345 Covert Avenue. There's going to be a language barrier. Called in reference to that that occurred this morning, but they also have it on video at the Sunoco at 2345 Covert Avenue.
0: Edward 120, we're clear.

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1: I'm going to be out with a car at Joan in Kentucky. 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

0: Can you check the traffic light at Lloyd and Rosenberg on the northbound side? Supposedly not changing from red.
1: Copper. Satellite now.
0: Okay, so I'm guessing it's legit. We'll go ahead and call it a nut.
1: Yeah, I've been here for 7 minutes, and the other lanes of travel seem to get cycles, and I'm not.
0: The one you can disregard, 1536, we'll call it not.
1: Wait more when I'm there.
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0: With your walkthrough, I did get a hazard in front of Mickey's Kingdom. 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
1: Our 717 Cherry, apartment 212, meet with Victoria Hitbrader. She said a complaint of someone breaking her door even more. Apparently she called yesterday about the same thing. When she was not on scene, she wasn't supposed to call back when she returns. She thinks the suspect is a maintenance employee.
0: I'm clear on that. I took the report yesterday. You can just let her know that I'll supplement the report.

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1: 3.
2: 2182.
0: 1818 Coker Avenue between Wathawood and Weinbach. Looks like AMR and Fire Department are on scene. Fire Department's requesting proper authorities. Male in his 60s, having difficulty breathing.

0: Hector on the air.
1: 2 David 912, I'm clear on 1818 Cobra.
0: It was for a man in the 60s, difficulty breathing, it was the original call. Any medical crime scene unit?
1: On that.
0: Any detective, available detective on the air? Any available detective on the air?
2: Head that way.
0: David 202. Since fire department confirmed you on the signal heading, contact the coroner.

0: Wait, 6-1. You started deputy to Circle S Mart here, Red Bank and the Lloyd. There's an accident that happened on the Lloyd, west of Red Bank. Property damage.
1: And they pulled onto the lot of Circle S.
0: This is a black Sonata, black Lexus SUV.
1: I'm clear.
2: 10-2.
1: 2712.
2: We're about to be done here. We can be en route to the deceased for training, unless Mike 912 is close.
1: Hey, Mike 912 is on the hazard on Riverside. 2713 and 182 are going to the deceased.
2: I'm clear. We can be en route to that if they want to disregard.

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1: 151.
0: T-Tech area of Lloyd between Red Bank and Bainey Camp. I report of one subject walking eastbound between Red Bank and Bainey Camp. With him pushing a bike on the westbound side, tripping and following in the roadway. The subject walking is going to be a black male, short hair, long sleeve shirt and jeans. And westbound, there's an older white male t-shirt and pants that keeps falling into the line of traffic.
1: Green and Morgan.
2: 1-3 Jirachi, Checkpoint 9, Denver's crash.
0: Okay, you're right, 151, I'll show you about it.

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1: He has an employee responding, please. Yes, 0 point electric, please.

0: 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You show me 10-8 for firearms. 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
1: At 1203 Oakley between Louisiana and Florida, meet with Larry Skimmer. He states someone broke out his vehicle's window overnight. He's now saying that he thinks someone shot it out, but not sure. At 1203 Oakley.
0: Clear.

0: 另外一个问题。
1: Southbound 41, south of 57. India, I got plate Union Adam Boy 447, it's a white minivan with one.
0: 447?
1: Yes.
0: It's between Keel and Wagner. 911 up in line. Lisa states there's arguing on the phone. Donnie Carden is here, refusing to leave, but he lives here. Is it 1608 South Bears?
2: 913, I'm familiar. I'll take care of it.
0: 2718-2 disregard.
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0: You show crash report on this, I'll be en route to my Henny. You go ahead and show me the area.

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1: There's loud music coming from the Hills Church from 7 a.m. until late at night. There's large speakers in their parking lot, and he can hear it from his apartment, and it's driving him nuts. Caller from McTanner High School at 2756 Sugar Cane Line.

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0: I checked all the universal parkways. 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

0: Domestic violence in progress. 4501 North 1st Avenue. A male just hit a female in the drive-thru. The male is a white Fusion. He has a gun on his hip. I know if he's involved. The subject and the DV were in a white GMC truck. The caller thinks the guy in the white Fusion might be an officer. Apparently the DV, the subjects are in a white GMC truck in the drive-thru.
1: Wait, one prisoner, I'm clear.
0: Now there's a white male sitting on the curb, older white male wearing a blue shirt. Wearing a black jacket and blue pants. I guess those are the subjects involved, I'm not sure.

0: Is it 2031 North Cross Point, Casey's General Store, 1.9? 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
1: We're not in route.
0: Could have been an accident with injury. Looks like they were trying to push the truck. The guy tripped and the truck ran him over. Any other meeting at this location?
2: Apparently they were trying to push the truck and he tripped and the truck ran over him. They're going to be near the median at 2031 North Cross Point Boulevard.
3: Yeah, we're going to want to officer.

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0: So, Adrian Renee Walters, officer safety on her in RMS. She had a loaded 9mm handgun in her waistband during a car stop back in 2022.
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1: 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Repeating 11002.
3: We'll be here in just a second.

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2: Southbound 41, just south of Hillsdale. The 2026 God plate. Boy George Edward, 561, on a tan Equinox.
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1: At the McCurdy Apartments, 101 Southeast 1st. Check for a homeless subject on the corner by 1st and Locust by the old McCurdy building. Down on the ground, no description, unknown if he's breathing. Apparently a female walked in to Old National Bank and reported it to them.
0: Hey, morning, two clear.
1: 1-3. 1-3. At 628 East Oregon, between Garvin and Morton, meet with Kelsey Hernandez. She should be there any minute in a silver van to get items from her son's ex-girlfriend. Says the girlfriend's mom can be unpredictable. The girlfriend's mom is Ashley Halsey, and there is an alert on her that she has not been diagnosed with any mental health disorders, but she admitted she has extreme paranoia and anxiety. It's at 628 East Oregon.
0: Right. Same one, too.
1: Two.
0: Can you have Detective Frazier go car to car?
1: Car to car for 2, same one, two.

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0: We're having Logis issues. 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
1: Copy, yes, ma'am.
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0: Yeah, Governor Bowman, did you let me clear you?
1: Yes, this is Bill. Thanks.
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0: One five zero.

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1: Air 15, assist, we can get her out.
0: Clear Tower 15, caller's going to be the property manager. They were doing inspections. Advised this apartment has a 4 or 5 year old child home alone. The listed tenant is going to be Andrea German. Apparently they have not checked the apartment, saw the child, and child said no one is home. The neighbor is saying the mom is at work. The 5008 Carriage Court.
1: Clear.

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2: You're aware we both tried to send you that text message and it won't go through to your MCT. I'm not sure if you're having MCT issues or not. 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
1: Clear.
2: You're going to be seeing a Lazarus Cabell and harassing her. It's going to be a Keely Clark currently not on scene. 6100 Springfield. Evidently, yesterday she called for a second shift to do check welfare about the kids being involved in this accident out of state, and she wanted information on it.
3: 240, I'm clear. I did that check welfare yesterday.
2: Clear. That I'm going to give you a theft in progress I just got in your beat at Florida and Morton. Cell phone caller states Arnold Jones is here and stole his belongings, and he's got a parole violation. He stole a chainsaw, weed eater, and lawnmower at Florida and Morton.
3: Show us her up, please.

0: Reading something notable. Maybe something in the airline or the air ducts. We're going to go available. Center point, go ahead and check it out. Just let me make sure. We're going to be clear.
1: It's clear.
2: Custody.
1: Male in custody.
3: Three of her, 1132.
1: 13.
3: 1132.
1: Clear, sergeant promotion.

0: The medical assist described.
1: I'm clear. I'll let you pick which one you want. I got a wreck at 2005 South Bakey. They pulled into the driveway there. Vehicle check and a standby on South Dexter to get belongings.
0: Everyone, they're off the right side of the roadway. I'll go to the standby first.
1: Hop the generator. Thank you. To meet with Marvin Whitney. He should be there by now on foot in a black male wearing a white tank top and blue jeans. He is a DV felony candidate. He's also a court supervised offender.

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0: 9.
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3: 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We're getting ready to get started.
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0: Can we get PD on our scene, please?
1: I'm here. What's the nature?
0: Underage runaway.
1: I'll get him started.

Eastbound, red Dodge Durango, inside lane, 71 at 335. Going over the Becky Hill now.

0: 182.
1: And 182.
0: I have a general complaint run at 637 Monroe between Garvin and Linwood. A female with a very heavy accident is said she's having issues with her neighbor. She just keeps saying dirty stuff. Quote, dirty stuff. At 637 Monroe Avenue.
1: And 182, please.
0: Word on this address for Alexis Hiram Avilas, white male 31. From 2022 that he assaulted confinement staff. And there's no recent history here.
1: Thank you.

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1: Investigation 2414 Cotter Avenue, Homes by Hubbard.
0: I'm clear. 2713. A medic assist at Circle K, 1148 Washington Avenue between 4th and 41. Apparently the clerk was calling in for a mail on scene that he was smoking something earlier and now he's not feeling well. He says it was a vape and he thinks he might be high. The patient's going to be 14 years of age. Apparently he's going to be a runaway and we're just called back requesting you because the patient's going to be a runaway. 1148 Washington at Circle K.

0: That'll be back to center. 75 at 440.
1: Eastbound left lane, looks like a Lexus two-door sports car, 70 miles an hour at 255 feet. Pressing the hill now, looks like it moved to the center lane.
2: You might 4-2, I got the plate when you're ready. Indiana motorcycle, looks like MIQ Queen 159, expires in 27. It's on a silver over black motorcycle.
3: I'm clear. That MIQ Queen 159 comes back to Pontiac.
0: Edward 110, right?
4: Yes. And it was 70, and how many feet? Do you know that again?
0: 255.

0: Lloyd, approaching Stockwell, Indiana passenger plate, 873, David, Sam, Adam, both passenger cars, 1.
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0: Sam 6-3.
1: Westbound Molloy, going under 41. Give me a Florida plate, Frank Victor. Looks like 027 on a blue Jeep. I don't know.

0: 26 expiration, a gray Hyundai Sonata with one.
1: Put a pickup eastbound, headed over Weinbach now. Eastbound red motorcycle, 84 miles an hour. Looks like there's a truck behind us trying to catch him. 84 miles an hour, center lane, motorcycle switching to the left lane, coming over the hill now.
2: And the gray SUV behind him is also 84 at 972.
3: What color motorcycle, what color SUV? See if I can get them after they go through van.
2: Motorcycle, the only motorcycle to come through.
1: Yeah, it's the only bike. There was a truck and a gray SUV behind them.

0: All part units are moving hazard southbound 41 from Mount Pleasant. It's a semi that had a blowout. Still driving, doesn't appear to be safe at 1329. Safe. What, 1329?
1: I have a green Kia SUV, 70 miles an hour at 259 feet. It's a green Kia, left lane, coming over the hill now. Moving to the center lane.

77 miles an hour at 681. Inside lane, just about to go over one block hill. A crappy Toyota, little hatchback looking thing.

0: Edward 60.
1: Westbound Lloyd at the First Ave exit. It's going to be Indiana Ink Guy, Adam Noor, Edward 223, expression 26, on a silver Toyota 1.
2: Westbound from Noble Line Box Hill, Burgundy Chevy pickup truck, 78 at 640. 78 at 640, already over the hill.

like a child maybe playing on the phone, but we can hear a baby in the background. 7720, Oisman Junction.

0: Hayward 110.
1: Tower 110.
0: He's complete. What was that last run?
1: 728 Oarsman Junction. 7728 Oarsman Junction. The 911, apparently a child called several times. We can hear a baby in the background. It sounds like a child is speaking gibberish, possibly disabled. We're not sure. Standby. I think we have an adult that's called back on the phone. Standby.
0: That plane has a, I don't know, blue or gray color new Mustang Mach-E, 84 miles an hour at 673 feet. It's a new Mustang Mach-E left lane coming over the hill now.
1: Said he just woke up and took the phone from the child. We tried to get further and he hung up on us.
0: Black male, black shirt, black helmet.

0: It looks like a blue Buick SUV, 71 miles an hour at 544. Left lane, blue Buick SUV. Coming over the hill now.
1: Pair 110, can you go ahead and do the property damage accident in 2005 South Bakey? While you're on your way, I'll see if someone can call and see if they're still there.
2: Answer.

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1: Look at that, Sam 6.
0: Sam 6, 1 traffic stop.
1: 21 going.
0: Eastbound, Lloyd, turn south on Van, Sam, pasture place, 637, Frank, boy, Sam, blue SUV, 1.
2: Went off by 5th Street, Mets transfer station, 1 and 2, 3.
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3: Motorcycle plate, Indiana motorcycle plates, I believe it's XX-Ray, Z-Zebra, 704, I believe it expires in 26 on a black motorcycle.

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0: Engine 3 clear.
1: Alpha respond. Fire 3 also. People down here were hollering that he had a K2 blunt. This might be an overdose. Someone said he had a K2 blunt.
2: Mike 4-2, just information. I'm not getting that plate back on that motorcycle.

eastbound left lane, black Toyota passenger car, 70 miles an hour at 180 feet. Black Toyota, I believe it's a Camry, coming over the hill now.

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1: Clear.
2: Eastbound left lane, red Mercedes SUV, 78 miles an hour at 460 feet. Red Mercedes SUV left lane, coming over the hill now.
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2: Okay, clear. 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
1: 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It's like a black Scion passenger car. Just moved to the middle lane, topping the hill now. Behind them, looks like a silver Jeep or Dodge moving to the left lane, top of the hill. That one's 79 at 502.

0: Eastbound, left lane, white Volkswagen SUV, 70 miles an hour at 283.
1: Van, Sycamore, gonna have two cars. First one, Charles Spring Paul, 776. Second one, Rick.
2: Go ahead.
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0: Can you narrow this down? It looks like the address is the Civic Center, so I'm not exactly sure if the empty police cars or where the officer is.
1: Stand by, I will call and figure it out.

0: Westbound Boys at Carbon Exit. Could be Indiana, and God We Trust. David Ida Boy, 844. It looks like expiring 27 on a black Toyota. Occupied unknown.
1: That's pretty fun. Written warning available.
2: I'm clear. Do you have a dispo on your two previous?
1: Written warning.
2: Clear.
3: Right lane, Nissan, silver in color, coming over the hill, 82 miles an hour at 408. Still in the right lane, looks like a silver Nissan.
1: Is that eastbound?
4: Yeah, eastbound. It's probably passing you guys.
2: Justin Boyd, Charles King, Henry David Sam.
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2: Be on a blue Porsche.
1: Boyd turning south on Van. And passion plate 534. Edward Charles Charles. Silver passion car with one.
2: 6-4. Edward Charles Charles.
1: 534.
2: I'm clear, 534.
3: Eastbound center lane coming over the hill. The only motorcycle with a white male, 74 miles an hour at 409. Coming over the hill now.

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1: Area of Iceland Bay Area, three juveniles riding a homemade motorcycle contraption, ran about 50 to 60 miles an hour on Isler, in the area of Iceland Bay Area.

0: 18-2, we're in Warningville.
1: Eastbound, left lane, have a white Honda passenger car, 72 miles an hour at 585. Left lane, white Honda passenger car.

0: Hey, we have a white newer GMC pickup, 76 miles an hour at 194. He just moved to the center lane, getting ready to top the hill. White GMC, 76.
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1: Scout Center, Rye Camp, parking lot, Indiana guy we trust plate. B David, B Boy, B Tom, 450, expires in 27, white Honda Civic.

middle lane. Gray passenger car, Indiana plate 70 at 806, middle lane, going over the one Hawk Hill, half.

eastbound in left lane, 71 miles an hour, has a white Chevy Suburban with some lettering in the back window. 71 miles an hour, 253 feet, coming over the hill.

0: 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Where do you need people at?
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0: Okay, that way.
2: Eastbound left lane, have a GMC pickup truck with ladder racks. It's now moving to the center lane, 71 miles an hour at 242. Just moved to the right lane coming over the hill.

0: eastbound center lane, have a blue Chevrolet Blazer, 73 miles an hour at 339. Just moved to the right lane, coming over the hill behind a box truck.
1: Traffic stop. Voice east over Green River. Scott Lake, Young Boy Sam, 515.
2: Clear.
3: 3552, Evansville.

southbound center lane, have a Mazda hatchback, 71 miles an hour at 352. Center lane, Mazda hatchback, over the hill.

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1: All right, T-Bolt, eastbound, left lane, beige color Jeep Cherokee, 73 miles an hour at 764. Left lane, beige Jeep Cherokee, getting ready to crest the hill now.
0: One, two, three.

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0: Eastbound Lloyd at Van, Indiana plate 989, Edward Boy David, going to be on a beige Jeep SUV.

0: Down left lane, white Honda passenger car, 72 miles an hour at 293.
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0: Hey, William, 3-4. Harassment in progress, 1330 North 3rd Avenue. I'm advising there's a male here that pulled a firearm and did not point it, had it at his side. Male who did true work for his mother, and she painted the Dodge truck. Advise his name's Anthony Brown, last seen southbound 3rd Avenue and then westbound on Florida. Firearm was holstered at his side and then he grabbed it from his side and had it in his hand. It just occurred in the last 5 minutes.
1: Mike 211, I've added notes, I'm available.

Westbound inside lane, gray Toyota passenger car, dot plate 72 at 482. Back in the hill now.

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2: Yeah, that's what I was going to double check. John, you think it was like a Ford Fusion?
0: Yeah, it was kind of running by itself, inside lane.
1: It's got to be if there's nothing behind it that looks like it.

0: Mike 801 traffic stop.
1: 801.
0: Eastbound Lloyd, a van, and he had a passenger car, Adam Henry George, 321, being a white Ford Fusion.
2: Westbound inside lane, white Toyota Camry, Indiana Place 70 at 738. 70 at 738. Switch to the inside lane now, line of vehicle.
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1: 230, Cedar Trace Department.
0: Check for hazard. It's going to be eastbound Lloyd, west of Bay Camp. Let's see a concrete truck blocking traffic. Eastbound Lloyd, west of Bay Camp.
1: 230, clean route.
2: A black Tesla passenger car just moved to the center lane, 71 at 460, and heading over the hill now.

0: 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Silver Chevy passenger car, left lane, get ready to come over the hill.
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2: 263.
1: Vanpoint Harbor Freight, northbound 41. Indiana passenger 774, Charles Union, William on white camera.

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0: 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Minneapolis passenger plate 107. Edward John Tom or check. Edward John Ida Black Tesla 1.
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0: Eastbound Lloyd at Van. It's Indiana and God We Trust, C. Charles, S. Sam, F. Frank, 955, expires in 27. It's on a silver Chevy Malibu.

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3: Officer safety, one large machete was located under the driver's seat and one small fixed blade dagger was located next to the driver's seat during a search of the vehicle.
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1: Clear.
2: MT1. 1809 Stinson between James and Cress. I'll meet with Dixie Hill. She states Molly Hayes is here causing issues. Molly's a white female wearing a tank top. The caller says she's barred and banned, but we don't show an alert in RMS, and there's no logo on Molly. Dixie said this is an emergency because she's 80 years old and tired of it. At 1809 Stinson.
3: 2-1, please.
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2: 922.

0: All bridges for reckless drivers, southbound 65 from 64, teens on electric scooters. They're in traffic crossing the interstate at 1444.
1: Seventy at 617.

0: 963.
1: Was that like a pretty beat up car, or John?
2: Yeah, it's pretty beat up.
3: Mike 801 traffic stuff.
0: Mike 801.
3: Be van in Sycamore, Illinois plate, Frank Nora 70695. It's going to be on a silver Subaru 4-door.
4: Eastbound, center lane, red Nissan, Mercedes paint on the hood, 76 miles an hour, 255. Red Nissan should be over the hill now.
0: It's suspended.
5: Two stand 6-2, written warning available.

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1: I was going to say, I forgot my wallet today.
0: Yeah, he's got a cooler full of them.
2: I think he's not with us right now. He got something else going on.
0: Westbound, outside or inside lane, little white sports car, 70 at 603. I think it's like an Avon or something. Inside lane, white sports car, 70 at 603.

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1: Mountainwood, Garvin exit. It's going to be an Indian pasture plate, 251 Charles Union Young, expiring 27, on a white pasture car, unknown make and model. Occupied, it looks like once

0: Amarok 210.
1: What's your
0: case number, please, straight over there? Amarok 210, your case number is going to be 63657, repeating 63657. They wanted extra patrol on the previous run. He's returned now and harassing them.
1: I'm clear.
2: David 802, traffic stop.
0: David 802.
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0: 2-year-old male, had a recent IRE infusion. He's having difficulty breathing. Just calling for him.
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0: Hey, Dion, are you still over by Devol? Are you next to Devol?
1: Yeah, I'm with him. Hey, go ahead.
0: You want those guys to get you one more stop before 3? Otherwise, the rest of us are going to wrap it up so we can get our tickets done before 3.
2: Five zero two, I'll be out with 801.

0: Jimmy Jackson, at Greener and Vogel, following a red Hyundai Elantra. They're going to be on Greener River north of Vogel, but the caller doesn't know which direction they're going.
1: You know, I didn't ask, but he has been doing eastbound. I think that's what he's doing.
2: Yeah, I'm circling around on Sycamore right now, coming up to Bakey, so about a minute or so.

0: Buick passenger car, 71 miles an hour at 432. Silver Buick passenger car, moving to the center lane, top of the hill now.
1: I'm stuck at the light here. Probably won't be able to get that one.

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1: Yeah, stand by.
0: Yes, but I'm sending you my OT card.
1: Mike 923, verbal, available.
0: Go ahead.
2: You call off this last traffic stop. I'm going to switch to PD dispatch to relieve the dispatcher. So once you make the stop, I'll put it in. If you want to switch to the city after that.

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1: 3-1.
2: White Jeep SUV, 70 miles an hour at 238, just moved to the center lane. He slowed down, he's going to be coming over the hill in a second.
3: The white Jeep SUV in the center lane, I got it.
4: I caught you arriving. What was the tail end of that traffic?
5: Yeah, it was Stephen Smith at Lincoln and Colin.
4: Lincoln and Colin.
0: Other stuff.
4: Mike, 801.
6: Joe Van Sycamore. It's going to be a disabled veteran plate, Adam John, 259 B-Boy. We got a white Jeep Limited.
4: Clear.
0: Two or four?
4: Four.
0: Is there anybody with a gas car near the pumps in Morgan Avenue?
4: The units with a gas car close to the pumps on Morgan. 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
7: Sam, 2-2.
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4: 705 at 1458.
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1: For a family dispute, East 3, 1417 Harrelton Drive. For reporters, 6-year-old son having a temper tantrum and terrorizing the home and hitting the father and screaming. 1417 Harrelton. There are alerts at the bottom of the red card.
0: Safe, you're clear.
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5: 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Indiana passenger 739 Charles Lincoln Robert on a Chevy Cobalt with one.
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1: 35-2.
0: Then at 10/27. 35-10. Being run through Ontario, Canada.

0: going to be through Ontario, Canada. I got an oil in of SAM 91870007001 25.
1: Evansville, do you have a name?
0: Yeah, last name of Singh, S-A-M-I-I-D-A, and Nora, G. George H. Henry. Sukadev is the first name, S-A-M, U. Union, K. King, H. Henry, D. David, E. Edward, B. Victor. Date of birth of 1970-0125, 1970-0125.

0: comes back valid 4-year out of Canada. Signal 80.
1: Yeah, that's in my inspection. Yeah, please.
0: 3510.

Westbound Lloyd at the Garvin exit, Indiana, and God We Trust, Edward Boy, Edward 442. It's going to be on a beige Infiniti QX56.

0: traffic stop. William, two agent.
1: 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And yeah, I got Adam George Charles 341 on a silver jet with one.
0: Clear. First.
2: I'm clear, thank you.

0: It's going eastbound Lloyd between Middlemount Vernon and Bainey Camp. To check for a white SUV that's stalled in the roadway.
1: Yeah. 220,
0: correct. Mike, 220.
2: 220, Oak Hill, Central.
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2: 220, I'm clear.

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1: We're arriving. Miles 712.
0: 712 at 1513.
2: Edward 2-1. Report on last. I'll handle the trespass.
0: Clear. Thank you, ma'am.

0: complaint, southbound 69 at the 17.5 mile marker in the area of Baseline. If you could check for a deer that's down on the east side of the roadway, appears to have been hit by a vehicle, it's still alive. Southbound 69 at the 17.5.
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1: Sports building.

disinformation. There's been numbered in police officer that's on scene. 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
1: From a step report at 2610 Adams Avenue, occurred sometime within the last week and a half, theft of a lawnmower that was on the property. Step report, 2610 Adams Avenue.
2: Get your one traffic stop. Damien, you're a few traffic stop.
1: Good.
2: And we're out vice plate in a minute.
3: Mike 801 traffic stop. Eastbound Loy at 41, Indiana guy we trust, William Zebra Charles, 658, going to be on a black Chevy and Hall.
1: Alright.
3: Alright, it's going to be on a Chrysler 200.

0: traffic, 2-2, traffic stop.
1: Go ahead.
2: Eastbound Lloyd at Linebog, Illinois plate, 287-9037, B-Boy, expires 26 in a silver Kia Sorento with 2.

0: Rồi.
1: The registered owner, Jonathan Stutzman, has an officer of safety on his on him. He's very confrontational and anti-police, aggressive, and told Officer Wolf next time police come out, it wasn't going to go well for the police. May also be EDP.
0: I'm sure it's not him. Thank you.
1: Okay.
2: Maybe one supplement available.
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0: 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Show's getting flagged down at Stringtown and Cardinal.
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2: Thirty-five sixty-three.
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0: 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The juvenile is crying. Child abuse in progress. Reed Street, West Columbia.
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0: Good.
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1: The vehicle check at 3416 Wagner Avenue, 24 at Bicycle, has 4 man's feet. Vehicle check, 3416 Wagner Avenue.

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1: William 23.
2: 230.
0: The ADP person, Life in Motion Family Wellness, 220 East Virginia Street. Patient Blake Epero in the parking lot acting crazy, currently beating on the door and threatening staff. 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ADP person, 220 East Virginia Street.

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2: 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I'm going to find out if they need a report here.

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2: Westbound Lloyd, just west of 41 with Indiana passenger 662, Edward John George, expires 26th, silver Honda Civic with one.

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0: Check for missing person at Central Library, 220 Southeast MLK. Our people believe they saw Christian Bond on the first floor at one of the computers. White male, gray sweatshirt, black sleeves, and dark pants. Check for missing at Central Library, 200 Southeast MLK Junior Boulevard.
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0: 2-1, I'm clear.

0: Go ahead.
1: Residentialberg report at 2329 Volvo Road. LRP just returned from vacation and noticed TVs were taken from the residence and there was forced entry to the back door. They've already cleared the residence and there's no one inside. Residentialberg report, 2329 Volvo Road.
0: Okay.
2: Sam 220, the other parking district, are we located?
1: 220, I'm clear. 21, are you clear?

Megassist, 2405 South Weston Avenue, Wanagen 15. For Megassist, 2405 South Weston Avenue, Wanagen 15.

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3: 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You're needed at 678 U.S. Highway 41A North, Trailer 8. 678 U.S. Highway 41 North, Trailer 8, for a 63-year-old male with left shoulder and arm pain, was experiencing chest pain earlier in the day. No history of heart disease. Time of day 1604.

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1: Westbound Lloyd over Fulton Avenue with Indiana Garbage Trust. Charles Letcher, Henry 741, expires 27 on gray Ford Edge with one.

0: for medic at Garvin Lost, 101 North Garvin, apartment 103. It's originally for the reporter's ex-husband. He was bleeding from his head and was intoxicated. Sent officer safety on MARC for universal precautions. And MARC's want you due to unknown nature. 101 North Garvin, apartment 103.
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Car stolen vehicle dispatch, stolen from 1421 Cedar on 62326 between 0800 hours and 2300 hours. It's an 09 black Jeep Grand Cherokee plate, David Ocean Frank 621. It's missing a front grille on the hood, doesn't close all the way. Authority record 1609.

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0: Doesn't have any complaints.
1: 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I can disregard you.
0: Can we double check with the callers somehow? Callers or anything?

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1: 22.
0: Show me on the detail. I'll be on the ATV at the Dust Bowl.
1: I'm clear. What's the location on that?
0: I'm sorry. It'll be at Garvin Park.

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1: In the 1200 block of North San Joseph Avenue, Indiana passenger 293, Edward Nora X-ray, expires 27 on white Mitsubishi Eclipse with 1.
0: Clear.
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0: For child abuse in progress, Jacobville Apartments, 1212 Baker Avenue. It's a 13-year-old female calling in stating that her grandmother hit her multiple times. She's apparently waiting outside in black shorts, tan shirt. Apparently occurred at 214 West Florida, refusing AMR. 1212 Baker.
2: Two, three, clear.
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1: Dispatch, Perry's clear.
2: Clear. No notes yet, further on track 7. Check 7.

cars were out to Baker Avenue. There was a lot of yelling on the line. Another person grabbed the phone, states that the aunt apparently just grabbed the original female by the hair and slung her to the ground.

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1: 101, go ahead.
0: Can you put us en route to Midtown, please?
1: Town 1627.

0: 0. 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
2: 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Do we have a closing script?
1: Order is wearing black shorts, tan shirt, and they're all apparently walking southbound, Baker, towards Louisiana.
0: William 240, I got them in front of Shorty's bar.

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1: Can you repeat the numbers?
0: And 488-2026, Black Dodge. I stand by for the gray Ford. David William George, 318.

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1: 3510.

Morning, this is 6-Bay Ryan, 4-story hotel, motel, nothing showing. Alpha Delta. Charlie Scott. Morning, 6-Bay investigating passenger claim.

0: 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Sounds like a male and a female. 1902 West Virginia.
1: William 214 clear.
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1: Claire, this is going to be a child calling for their mom. Thanks for having an allergic reaction.

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1: Clear cars and routes. A female brown shirt trying to hit a white female employee that's wearing, check, that has green hair on a black shirt. 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
0: Property damage accident, East 1, 3420 East Morgan Avenue. It's a silver F-150 versus a semi. 3420 East Morgan.
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0: Jackson and Maxwell and Burkhart. It's going to be on Maxwell, just east of Burkhart. 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

Cars on the First Avenue flag. They're advising the suspects are leaving in a white passenger car. David Lincoln Frank, 866. Comes back on a white Buick. There's an officer safety on Brandy Evans and her daughter reported that Chandler had been carrying a 9mm semi-automatic and a holster in front of his waistband.

0: And show me the rest of the subject refusal.
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0: I think they pass.
1: 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Put his cell car 1652.

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0: Sam, 22, start that way.
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0: 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I don't think Brewer wanted that. I think he wanted him along the road.
1: Are you talking about the red truck, right?
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0: 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If you want me to move, I'll tell him to move it out to the street. 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
1: 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I just knew that the food trucks were on the concrete part and the chairs were on the grass. You can ask Sergeant Nell what he thinks.

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0: Northburst Avenue in Virginia. It'll be Indiana, got a trust plate, David Tom Nora 274 on a red Durango.

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BLO Westbound Division passing Governor. The gray Lexus plate 324 Edward David Young brake checking. Story to cell caller 1712.

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4: 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Has diarrhea. Also having shoulder and neck pain. For the traffic at 5.
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0: Traffic 2, traffic still.
1: Yeah.
0: Westbound 1 at Main Street, Indiana Gov address. Charles George, K255, expires 26 degrees, shifts for Knox, left 1.

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0: Family dispute in South 1, 200 Southeast MLK, a central library at the back entrance. Reporter's ex, Matthew Fountain, is in the reporter's vehicle, refusing to get out. It's a black Kia Forte. Apparently have a court order stating he's not to be around the reporter. You hear the male in the background yelling, 200 Southeast MLK Central Library.
1: William, 210, clear.
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0: 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Keep you available.
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0: William 2-2-0.
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6: 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Citation number after Crestville.

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1: 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We've had a holding for an hour.
0: Sure thing. Over 24, you can disregard him. Show me 11.
1: Shave, Bevel.
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And K2 in the last 24 hours.

0: Roger, 2-2, Trevor Stone.
1: 2-2.
0: In the 2800 block of North St. Joe, with an Indigo address, Nora John King, 628, expires 26W, out of blue, Buick Encore with one.
2: Northbound 16 from Lynch, it's a black Kia passenger car, Frank Tom, 8510. Caller says it's a female passenger that's vacuuming inside the vehicle and the driver is swerving. 1740.

Carter Vila, northbound 69, passing Lynch at the black Kia, plate Frank Tom 8510. Apparently the female passenger is vacuuming inside the car and the driver is swerving because of it. Police cell caller 1741.

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1: William 220.
0: I'm going to be at Meyer First Ave. It's David William Victor 341 Silver Toyota Highlander.

0: Edward 25, Edward 230.
1: 230.
0: And down at East Michigan and Michigan Court. It was originally for the VOL and the Maroon Dodge. They're now advising they're parked here on the driver's passed out behind the wheel. East Michigan and Michigan Court.
1: Lieutenant, clear. 230, clear.
2: Oh, it's going to be a verbal on a stop. You can show me available.
0: Good.
3: Williams, agree. And we'll take it for training and advice.
4: Oh.
0: Good. 5-0-2-3-0, are you guys clear?
1: I'm clear. I'm clear, thank you.

0: here that needs to be up there by them, and they're down way down here by me because people are parking on the side.
1: Yeah, we can help. We ain't got no computer. Just stay here and stay on here, and we'll run off and play for you.
0: It's going to be the people that are helping out with the tents and stuff, so if we can just go over there and see whose vehicles are what so that this guy can park up there.
1: You talking about doing the black truck?
0: Yeah, he's down here with me, but he needs to get up there by the other ones.

0: Yeah, where do you want these cars to move? Do you want to move past you or just move up out of the vendor spot's way?
1: He's going to need to go down there so they can move up where he's at right here, just as long as he's up there with everybody else.
0: Okay, I'll let him know.
1: Appreciate it.
2: Thanks for all the stuff.

0: if you're still down there, that vendor's going to swing back through again so that he can get closer parking.
1: I can run a plate. If not, anybody in that car that can run a plate for me?
2: I'm next to my car, Culver. I can run it. Just one second.
3: Go ahead with it.
1: I mean, any of that truck plate, Tom King 866, Nora, John Nora. That's Tom King 866, Nora, John Nora. Should come back to a black Silverado.
3: Earl Carter Jr. I got a phone over here, so I'm going to try to call him.
1: You said, is it coming back to Carter Jr.?
3: Earl Carter Jr., yeah.
1: Okay, good.

0: Yeah, we're getting in here.
1: Yeah, he'll fit. I appreciate it, guys.
0: Motorcycle moves. I think we'll be able to get him. That's not just a spoiler.
1: The pink trailer's leaving. All his stuff went everywhere, hitting some bumps on the road. So he said he'll be back tomorrow.

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0: On 1046, 953, Edward Zebra, Frank, southbound I-69 at 37.5. Out of gas, is there a unit, Pike or Gibson, that might be able to bring a gallon of gas this way?

0: 61K, 30. 61K. Yeah, I'm looking at the map. You're the closest one that I see. Any chance you can bring a count of gas down this way?
1: I'll signal in a minute. I gotta get fuel.
0: Do you have a gas can?
1: Negative.
0: If you're near a gas, can you see if you can borrow one?

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1: I believe so. I just pulled away.
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2: $7,900 East.
1: William 220, parties are separated. If I'm clear for a meal, I'll be at home.
0: I'm clear, I got you there.
3: David 207, I'm available.

Evans at 35-4. I'm already on a traffic stop at a black sports bike going north from I-64 and US-41 Warrington Road. It's probably in triple digits. It's a black sports bike. That's all I can advise.

0: I changed to 6 a.m. Arizona, see?
1: Male in white and gray, another male in all black, and then two females.

0: Evansville 1043. Lawrence County, Illinois, terminated at US 50 and 6th Street. They advised the vehicle was last seen on US 50, possibly en route to Davies County.
1: Clear. Might want to advise Jasper and see if Knox kicks it up. We'll go from there.
0: 35-4.

0: front of you, head up with Noah there.
1: What was the last part of your traffic?
0: I said that the group you just described walking in front of your truck a minute ago just met up with Noah and I'm

0: 2X1314. I'm near Snooks. What's the description?
1: I'm trying to figure that out myself. There's apparently a red Charger, a white Mitsubishi, and a black Dodge Durango involved.

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Apparently, the female left in the white Mitsubishi. Unknown direction of travel. We're trying to get further if she's got the child or not.

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1: Clear.

Cars en route to Schnucks. Apparently the father, Maurice, and the stepfather pulled out a knife on somebody. I'm not exactly sure what's going on.

0: Nooks, apparently none of the involved are currently on scene. We're trying to get a location on the reporter. You're probably slow now.
1: Okay.

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1: Page manager.
0: I'm clear. 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Do you have traffic?
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0: Hold up alarm, East 4, 5712 East Sycamore. 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
1: Sam 3, I'm clear.
2: Okay, one over.
0: Mr. Snooks, the reporter is waiting in a red charger at Hux, the intersection of Lynch and Green River, wanting to speak with officers.
3: Edward 21, I'll meet you at Hux. I'm about to arrive.
4: K, Evansville.
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0: Any unit with a dog stick, car to car. Any unit with a dog stick, go car to car for Edward 230.

0: can we get a Volo put out for a black Dodge Durango, partial plate 800 Edward, possibly headed towards the interstate, of intimidation with a deadly weapon on him?
1: Attention District 34 and 35 units and stations, special attention units and stations along U.S. 50. Reference the Lawrence County, Illinois pursuit that was terminated. 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M109072. This plate does not match the vehicle. They did provide a positive VIN of 1 G. George, B. Boy, K. King, C. Charles, 34, J. John, X. X-ray, W. William, F. Frank, 065257. Knox County advised Lawrence County, Illinois is not wanting any officers to stop the vehicle or hold, just wanting units to observe for the vehicle. Only driver description they have is a white male with dark hair. If located, make your own case. 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

0: Schnucks, 3501 North Green River Road off of Green River and Spring Valley Road. Black Dodge Durango, license plate 800 E. Edward, is last seen headed towards Interstate 69. The vehicle was involved in a run with city for intimidation with a deadly weapon. This is from Kino 3.
1: Sandy Airport available.
0: It's going to be the driver of the Black Dodge Durango.